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1: Teddy's in there.
0: Oh. You just hear Grandma, is he singing Teddy's in there?
1: 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You'll like the next one.

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1: This is something new, the Casper Slide Part 2, featuring the Platinum Band. And this time, we're gonna get funky. 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Funky. Funky. Funky. 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

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Here we go, to the right, y'all. 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Take it back now, y'all. 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
1: Let's go.

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You have a perfect voice to sing calypso. What did they say? Ah, Frankie Sinatra. Ah, Frank Sinatra. 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You have a perfect voice to sing calypso. What did they say?

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Super educated, I'm smarter than Spock, Spock. You ever tell me you will agree? Ain't no brother like the K-I-D-D. You know what I mean? Yeah. I'm telling you, with the echo, I'm telling you.

The weather cold, the weather so chill, chilly, willy, penguin feather road. Cause I'm sipping pro, yeah, that meth is pro. Promethazine, yeah, stepping stone. Oh, they acting up, get your weapons wrong.

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These records were successful and produced considerable results. But the funds have been spent, and very well spent. And for this reason, we're now producing

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She looks like one of those rap guys' girlfriends. But, who understands those rap guys? They only talk to her because she looks like a total prostitute, okay? I mean, her butt is just so big. I can't believe it's just so round. It's like

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They only talk to her because she looks like a total prostitute, okay? I mean, her butt is just so big. I can't believe it's just so round. It's like